0: Young dumb, young dumb and broke. Oh, what am I doing with my life while I'm here? I was in law school. She was right. Just say no. I said yes. Look at me now. King of the Lockers. Is anybody here to check my work? Fuck it. Young, dumb, and broke. Hey! Bullshit.
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I'm the bad.

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0: 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No rap?
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2: 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You just have to be willing to work hard to get it." That's when I decided, when I die, I want to be remembered for the life I lived, not the money I made.

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